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12: Tonight should be nearly perfect for the lunar eclipse. It'll be mostly clear, a low of 61. For tomorrow, sunny and a high of 82. Tomorrow night, mostly clear again, the low 60. Headed into the weekend on Saturday, mostly sunny, a high of 84. And again on Sunday, it'll be sunny, but a little warmer and a high of 87.

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10: Tonight should be nearly perfect for the lunar eclipse. It'll be mostly clear, a low of 61. For tomorrow, sunny and a high of 82. Tomorrow night, mostly clear again, the low 60. Headed into the weekend on Saturday, mostly sunny, a high of 84. And again on Sunday, it'll be sunny, but a little warmer and a high of 87.

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6: Tonight should be nearly perfect for the lunar eclipse. It'll be mostly clear, a low of 61. For tomorrow, sunny and a high of 82. Tomorrow night, mostly clear again, the low 60. Headed into the weekend on Saturday, mostly sunny, a high of 84. And again on Sunday, it'll be sunny but a little warmer and a high of 87.
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4: Tonight should be nearly perfect for the lunar eclipse. It'll be mostly clear, a low of 61. For tomorrow, sunny and a high of 82. Tomorrow night, mostly clear again, the low 60. Headed into the weekend on Saturday, mostly sunny, a high of 84. And again on Sunday, it'll be sunny, but a little warmer and a high of 87.
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8: Friday will be sunny with a high near 84 and a calm wind shifting to northeast at 6 miles per hour in the afternoon. Friday night stays mostly clear with a low around 59. Saturday turns sunny with a high near 86 and south winds around 6 miles per hour. Saturday night will be partly cloudy with a low near 66. 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
8: Friday will be sunny with a high near 84 and a calm wind turning northeast around 6 miles per hour in the afternoon. Friday night will be mostly clear with a low near 59. Saturday will be sunny with a high near 86 and a calm wind becoming south around 6 miles per hour. Saturday night will be partly cloudy with a low near 66. For more, go to myradiolink.com.
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8: A Friday will bring sunny skies with a high near 84 as calm winds shift to the north-northeast at 5 miles per hour in the afternoon. Friday night will be mostly clear with a low around 59. Saturday is expected to be mostly sunny with a high near 86 and winds becoming southerly around 6 miles per hour. Saturday night will be partly cloudy with a low around 66. For more, go to myradiolink.com.
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7: Friday starts with patchy fog before 8 a.m., then turns sunny with a high near 84. Winds stay calm, shifting northeast at 6 miles per hour. Overnight, skies remain mostly clear with a low around 60. Saturday brings increasing clouds, a high near 86, and a partly cloudy night with a low near 65. For more, go to myradiolink.com.
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12: Patchy fog will lift before 8 this morning, leaving a sunny Friday with a high near 84. Winds will be light, turning north-northeast in the afternoon. Tonight will be mostly clear with a low around 60. Saturday will see increasing clouds and a high near 86. Overnight, expect partly cloudy skies with a low near 65. For more, go to myradiolink.com.
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6: Patchy fog will clear by mid-morning, giving way to sunny skies with a high near 84. Winds will be calm, turning northeast around 6 miles per hour. Tonight will be mostly clear with a low near 60. Saturday brings increasing clouds and a high near 85 with south winds. The night will be partly cloudy with a low near 65. For more, go to myradiolink.com.
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9: Good Friday morning. I'm Jeff Daly. This is the morning edition of the Cromwell Ag Radio Network. It's brought to you by Rural King, America's farm and home store. Well, next week, traveling microphones headed to Boone, Iowa. That is the site of this year's Farm Progress Show. It rotates between Decatur, Illinois and Boone, Iowa, and this year it's time to go to Iowa.

0: marginally lower, but also well above the daily lows, thanks largely to another surge in wheat futures, with traders losing patience and hope that grain exports in the Black Sea would return to normal anytime soon. Slightly firmer energy futures and lingering inflation concerns also providing a layer of support to the commodity market. September corn yesterday down 3 3/4. December corn down 3. Sep soybeans closed up 2 1/4. November soybeans were up 2. Sep Chicago wheat was up 12 1/4 cents a bushel. Coming up, we'll talk to Matt Youngman of Farm Progress Companies. Farm Progress Show opens up next Tuesday morning in Boone, Iowa. 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
0: I'm Jeff Daly on the Cromwell Ag Radio Network. It's the Morning Edition, and I won't say our last preview, but a big opportunity here to talk about Farm Progress Show. And Matt Youngman with us of Farm Progress Companies. And Matt, there's some combines in the field already, but there's a lot of folks that are waiting and wishing because Mom Nature didn't let us get a crop planted so early. So there's still lots of folks that are anxious to go, and the Farm Progress Show sometimes turns out to be that last big shindig before you really get into business and bring in a crop in for the year. Highlighting Boone from Decatur, highlighting Boone from the last time we were there. How do you feel about the show and the participation among ag companies?
9: Really, really excited. You know, considering where the ag economy is, it's pretty impressive that we've had to add a third tent just dedicated to new exhibitors to the show. And then, you know, we've added the agronomy zone that has 14 companies with a growing crop that they get to stand next to. Half of those folks are new to Farm Progress Show. They didn't want to come unless they had this opportunity to put a crop in the ground and stand next to it and talk to the farmers about what they're promoting and then what they've got to offer in terms of their technologies. So really, you know, just thrilled with the turnout and the excitement. You know, I was at the show earlier and, you know, a couple days ago, and everything there looks tremendous. It has gotten through a couple of pretty big rains, and the grounds are in pretty

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1: 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Senate Democrats have handed President Trump a power they've spent years fighting, new tariff authority. Nearly the entire Democratic caucus voted for a Russia sanctions package that would allow the president to impose tariffs of up to 500% on Russian imports and up to 100% on the top countries buying Russian energy, including China and India. The move comes despite years of Democratic criticism of the president's use of tariffs. Supporters say the new authority includes limits aimed specifically at punishing Russia and its biggest energy customers. Rescue operations and flood-ravaged Nepal had to be put on hold overnight out of concern that a nearby lake might overflow. Over 400 people died in Wednesday's torrential flood through a Nepal mountain town, and over 1,000 are still missing, including about 90 Americans. Federal Reserve Chairman Kevin Warsh will have the market's eyes on him today. He will deliver the keynote speech at the Central Bank Symposium in Jackson Hole, Wyoming. His predecessors have used the event to discuss broad policy initiatives and to lay out conditions under which the Fed would adjust interest rates. But Warsh has signaled a more hands-off approach while placing a greater emphasis on market direction when it comes to policy so far. 6:04 Sports is next.
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1: 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The Cardinals snapped a five-game losing streak and avoided a three-game sweep with a 7-5 win over the Orioles. Rookie Blaze Jordan had a three-run homer, and Ramon Arias smacked a two-run shot. Gordon Graceffo threw three perfect innings with four strikeouts, and Riley O'Brien picked up his 34th save. The news wasn't all good, though. Blaze Jordan did suffer a left ankle injury and had to be helped off the field. He will be checked out today, but it appears he'll most likely miss some time. The Cards' homestand continues against the Pirates tonight at 7:15. The Cubs and White Sox were off yesterday. The Cubs open a weekend series at home with the Reds at 1:20 this afternoon. And the Sox are in Minnesota for the first of three at 7:10 against the Twins. The forecast from the National Weather Service: patchy fog this morning, otherwise sunny with a high of 84. Mostly clear tonight with a low of 60. Increasing clouds tomorrow with a high of 85, overnight low 63, sunny and 90 on Sunday. Go ahead and get used to things that begin with the number 9. It's going to be that all of next week. Highs in the low to mid 90s. Well, super. It's 62 right now, but it is Friday, so that's okay. We'll cross that bridge, that much warmer bridge, when we get there. On the web or on the air, the information you need is always there at MyRadioLink.com, the interactive MyRadioLink app, AM 101.3 WMCI.

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1: He's a ranch hand in a pinch, man. 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A cast iron skillet swinging lid flipper. Now he's a double wide on the county line. Sipping on a six pack of Lone Star Light. 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

0: 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Phone, keys, wallet. Make sure you check before you leave the house. That's Lainey Wilson. It's 62 right now. Happy Friday. A little bit of fog this morning, otherwise sunny at about 84 as we head into the last weekend of August. Mostly clear and 60 tonight, 85 tomorrow, and up to 90 for a high on Sunday. That's going to be the norm for next week, highs in the 90s. Did you check out that lunar eclipse last night? I saw the first few minutes of it and then realized it was really close to 10 o'clock, and that was I was up way too late. So, but I saw some cool pictures. It was really neat. A nice, beautiful, clear sky, too. WMCI and Niemeyer Kubota and Repair Service salute this morning's trio of heroes, as they do every morning at this time. John from Mattoon, Martha from Effingham, and Elizabeth from Charleston, who became partners in Hope during our 25th annual St. Jude Radiothon. God bless you, and thank you for getting us one step closer to a cure.
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1: 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Proceeds will benefit the Sarah Bush Lincoln Regional Cancer Center. A new study out now shows that a newer shingles vaccine is being linked to a lower risk of dementia. Researchers found older people who took the shingles vaccine, that's kind of hard to say, have a 24% lower risk of being diagnosed with dementia over a four-year period. The study involved, it was large, 500,000 people ages 66 and up who are at nursing homes for a short stay or long-term care. Head researchers say the study shows vaccines are effective at preventing shingles and also appear to have neuroprotective benefits as well. A federal judge is blocking a Postal Service regulation that would affect mail-in ballots. The measure would implement a provision of President Trump's executive order regarding mail voting. The order allows the Postal Service to exert control over mail-in ballots in the lead-up to the midterms. The judge ruled the regulation is likely unlawful, as the federal government cannot interfere in elections without Congress's permission. This comes the day after the same judge lifted a nationwide block on the president's order. Talk about some pricey pork. A grand champion country ham in Kentucky has fetched, are you ready, $10 million at auction. It was a combined winning bid from a Lexington bank and former UN ambassador Kelly Craft and her husband. The money will be donated to charity. The auction was held at the Kentucky State Fair. 6:34, sports is next, brought to you by Auto Truck and Farm Repair in Mattoon.
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1: 25 till 7, WMCI Sports Time. The Little League World Series is down to its final four. Japan beat Latin America 4-1 yesterday to reach the international championship game against Curacao. In the U.S. bracket, Great Lakes beat Midwest 7-1 to advance to the U.S. title game against Mountain Region champion Utah. The international championship is at 11:30 tomorrow. The U.S. title game will follow. Preseason football from last night. The Bills edged the Steelers 28-27. The Browns took down the Patriots 37-13. The 49ers defeated the Raiders 18-12. And the Rams got by the Chargers 20-18. There are 10 games tonight as the preseason wraps up this weekend. Packers host the Cardinals. Dallas plays New Orleans. Philadelphia versus Cincinnati. The Giants battle the Jets. Tampa Bay takes on Jacksonville in the Battle of Florida. Chiefs face the Seahawks. Houston's at Carolina. Atlanta versus Miami. Baltimore plays Washington. and the Vikings go to Denver. The Bears are in Nashville tomorrow to take on the Titans, and the Colts will host the Lions. The forecast from the National Weather Service, some patchy fog this morning, otherwise sunny with a high of 84, mostly clear tonight with a low of 60. Increasing clouds and 85 for a high tomorrow with a low down to 63. And here come the 90s, sunny and right at 90 for a high on Sunday. It's going to keep on climbing. Highs will be in the low to mid 90s all of next week. 62 right now, on the web or on the air. 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

0: 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Now, I'm a guy, so it takes me a while. I'm under the impression that she's over it. It's done. Yeah, okay. Just double checking. That's the band Perry, of course. You know what else is almost done? August. And this week, it is Friday. Welcome to it. Hope you have big weekend plans. You can start the weekend with us. We're live on location at Grill on the Hill at Charleston High School tonight from 4:30 until 6:30. Come out and support these student athletes. Get a great meal for just $9 and a lot of fun activities around it as well. Now, there is kind of a change of plans. They will be offering drive-through, dine-in, and carry-out from the high school cafeteria. Also, the athlete carnival will be going on. Inflatables, games, kiddie tractor pull, and snow cones available for purchase. That'll be in the lot and the area around the A&M Center. There will also be outdoor seating set up so you can eat there as well. Again, 4:30 until 6:30 today. Rob Calhoun will be live on location, the voice of the Charleston Trojans. And our live coverage is brought to you in part by Neil Tyrant Auto Service in Charleston, TCI Realty, Slumberland Furniture in Mattoon, WB's Pub and Grub, Bird's Cleaners, Miller Automotive, Charleston Firefighters, Local 3200, the original Joey's in Charleston, SC3F Wealth Management, and Macmore Shoes. 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Again, that's today from 4:30 until 6:30. 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
2: Good morning. I'm Jeff Alley on the Cromwell Ag Radio Network. Here's a look at your morning farm news. Clean Fuels Alliance America joined a chorus of other members of the Fuels America Coalition in a letter to President Trump warning against the administration's plan to increase renewable fuel standard exemptions for small refiners, or SREs. Kurt Kavarik says the rumored action by the administration would directly contrast action taken this spring to support renewable fuels.
3: In March, they estimated that they would grant about 990 million RINs worth of waivers for 2025. Those were reallocated to other obligated parties to make sure that biodiesel producers were not kind of left holding the bag from those. So the word on the street is, the rumor that appears to be becoming more and more legitimate, is that under DOE's recommendation, they're going to grant close to 1.9 billion RINs in relief to small refiners, which is double what EPA just estimated and finalized.
2: Kavarik says granted exemptions that are not reallocated presents a tremendous financial loss to the renewable fuels industry.
3: The issue that we have is the difference between that 1.9 billion and 990 million that was estimated will not be made up by other obligated parties. That will simply be a gallon for gallon reduction in the volume obligation from what EPA set in March. It has the potential to cost the biomass-based diesel industry upwards of 500 million gallons. It will immediately, and we've already seen this since the speculation hit the street nearly a week ago, immediately depress the credit values for the fuel under the program, which means uncertainty and lack of clarity and lack of value, less production, less fuel entering the marketplace. The value of the feedstock goes down. The purchases of feedstock goes down.
2: Kavarik says the RVO announcement isn't much good if exemptions are granted.
3: All of the things that the Trump administration want when they set this RVO in March. Let's get plants up and running. We were at 50% last year. We're at 85% right now, all due to that. Let's add value to rural economies. If you look at basis for soybeans in some of these areas, you're seeing domestic energy dominance. We're backfilling where petroleum refineries are exporting fuel to Europe because they can make more money there. We're producing the fuel domestically and getting it to the domestic market. All of that is going to be at risk and undercut if EPA and the administration follows through on this rumored proposal.
2: Kovarik says the rumored changes present tremendous challenges for existing producers and have investors questioning growth potential in the marketplace.
3: There's lack of certainty in the marketplace. You know, you question why people make investments based on an action by government in March when 4.5 months later they switch gears. So what we've tried to say to the administration, one, lower that number as much as you possibly can, closer to 990. Secondly, if for any reason there's justification for small refiners to have relief greater than 990 million gallons, there needs to be a mechanism to reallocate it to other obligated parties so that our marketplace remains the same, so that the benefits that we're seeing right now continue and we don't undermine the confidence in this market.
2: In other news this week, AgriConsult has forecast Brazil soybean planted area for the 26-27 season at 121.6 million acres. That's virtually the same as last year. Brazilian farmers there, like here in the U.S., are struggling with tighter profit margins, high debt levels, and rising fertilizer costs. The consultancy expects Brazil's fertilizer imports to decline to 38.4 million metric tons in 2026, down from 43.3 million last year. Wheat futures yesterday extended their gains as Ukraine and Russia stepped up attacks against each other's infrastructure, increasing concerns about further disruptions to Black Sea exports. Ag Resource Company is fearing the war would last until at least to the end of the year, and they say that would shift 15 million metric tons of wheat and 7 to 8 million metric tons of corn to other world exporters. The EU would normally be the first choice as it's the closest to the Black Sea, but extreme drought there has had an impact on the size of the crop. Corn futures took a breather yesterday at the board, but it was only the third day with lower prices since the USDA's recent WASDE report. In world corn news, European prices moved higher yet again to a new high for the year because of the hot and dry weather. Looking to other issues, last week's 91.1 million bushels of soybean export sales, the largest net marketing year sales in 2 years. The figures bring cumulative new crop sales to about double what they were at this time last year. I'm Jeff Nally.
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1: 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Employees at Moultrie County Beacon and Sullivan have voted to form a union. According to AFSCME Council 31, more than 82% of the votes were cast in favor. The National Labor Relations Board will now certify Beacon employees as AFSCME members. AFSCME Council 31 represents about 5,000 disability care workers across the state of Illinois. If you're up for a road trip, Balloons Over 66, as in Route 66, returns to downtown Lincoln this weekend. 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The weekend also includes the Up and Smoke Barbecue Competition, the Rail Splitter Festival, and much more. 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
1: 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That's how you start a season, fellas. The EIU Panthers open things up with a 28-14 impressive road win at Murray State. Charles Kellum was the star of the show, rushing for a career-high 171 yards and three touchdowns on just 19 carries. That included an 88-yard touchdown run late in the first half. The Racers tied the game at 14 at the half, but EIU took over in the second half. Kellum scored again, and Cole LeCrew connected with Landers Green for a 20-yard score in the fourth quarter. The Panthers rolled up 267 yards, rushing yards, that is, and forced two second-half turnovers. The Colts are getting their top wide receiver back. Alec Pierce has been activated from the physically unable to perform list, clearing the way for him to return to practice. He had ankle surgery in March and missed training camp, but the Colts are hoping he'll be ready for the September 13th opener against the Ravens. Pierce is coming off his best season with 1,003 receiving yards and six touchdowns. Indy signed him to a four-year, $114 million extension this offseason. The NASCAR Cup Series regular season comes to an end tomorrow. Yes, it is a Saturday race, the Coke Zero 400 from Daytona. Ryan Blaney secured a postseason spot following his win at New Hampshire last weekend. There are only three positions left to claim in the chase. 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Sunny today with a high of 84. Mostly clear tonight with a low of 60. The weekend, increasing clouds and 85 tomorrow. And a little bit of cloud cover tomorrow night with a low of 63. Sunny on Sunday with a high of 90. 63 right now. 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

0: 101.3 WMCI. It's Blake White and his Newman called Bet on That. 63 right now, sunshine and 84 the high today. Mostly clear and 60 tonight, and tomorrow's high about 85. A little bit of cloud cover tomorrow, and then sunshine and 90 on Sunday. Plan accordingly. It is going to be brutally hot next week with high temps gradually climbing. We could get as high as 96 by the end of the week, but I suppose that being Labor Day weekend, right? That's okay with you. I don't know. I guess you can get some boating or swimming or skiing or whatever done. Well, regardless, it is Friday today, so yeah. How many more hours do you have in you before you feel completely cashed out for the week? I mean, can you even make it to happy hour? The average American hits their energy wall at 2:48 p.m. Now, that's just a normal day, not the last day of the work week. 21% say they start feeling drained before noon. So that may hit you, may happen to you. In general, 82% of Americans feel they're operating their lives on autopilot to some degree, mindlessly going through the motions. That also tends to happen as the kids gradually get in, you know, back to school and all the sports and stuff like that. Autopilot is the only way to operate. 70% of people feel like they have to go above and beyond to do the most in every situation just to keep up. I'm not really one of those people. I just, you know, just kind of do just enough. The average American also has 3.2 quick fixes to help them power through. Not surprisingly, caffeine is number one. Others include meals, snacks, and specifically protein. So whatever it takes, but just be, you know, planning ahead. Noon today, you might feel drained. 2:48 on average. You know what helps me? Nappy time.
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1: 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Jury deliberations in the Lindsey Clancy triple murder trial in Massachusetts continue today. Closing arguments from both sides, as well as legal instructions from the judge, were heard yesterday. Clancy admits to murdering her three young children in 2023, but pleaded not guilty to three counts of first-degree murder. Prosecutors say the killings were premeditated, while the defense says Clancy suffered a postpartum psychotic break. Jurors may consider murder, manslaughter, or not guilty verdicts based on the lack of criminal responsibility. General Mills is officially removing artificial colors from all of its cereals. According to the company, the move means that brands including Lucky Charms and Trix are now made and available without synthetic color additives. General Mills also said that 90% of its U.S. products have transitioned away from artificial colors, and it remains on track to complete the removal of artificial colors from all of its U.S. retail products by the end of 2027. Health and Human Services Secretary Robert F. Kennedy Jr. has pushed for the removal of artificial dyes and colors as part of his Make America Healthy Again initiative. Peter Cullen, the iconic voice behind Optimus Prime in numerous Transformers shows and films, has passed away. His agent said he died peacefully in his home on Wednesday, surrounded by his family. Cullen began voicing Optimus Prime in 1984 and continued through 2023's Rise of the Beasts. He also voiced Eeyore in various Winnie the Pooh projects. Got his start of his career on the Smothers Brothers Comedy Tour, Hour, that is, and the Sonny and Cher Comedy Hour. President Trump is taking another shot at Canada, this time with a new name for Lake Ontario. The president has renamed it Lake America, as tensions between the U.S. and Canada continue over trade. The name change follows the president's earlier move to rename the Gulf of Mexico the Gulf of America. The White House says the changes reflect what it calls a renewed sense of American pride. 25 till 8, sports is next, brought to you by First Neighbor Bank.
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1: 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The Cardinals snapped a 5-game losing streak and avoided a 3-game sweep with a 7-5 win over the Orioles yesterday. Rookie Blaze Jordan hit a 3-run homer, and Ramon Urias smacked a 2-run shot. Gordon Graceffo threw 3 perfect innings with 4 strikeouts, and Riley O'Brien picked up his 34th save. The news wasn't all good, though. Jordan, the aforementioned, suffered a left ankle injury and had to be helped off the field. He'll be checked out today, but it appears he will most likely miss some time. The Cards' homestand continues against the Pirates tonight at 7:15. The Cubs and White Sox were off yesterday. The Cubs are back at Wrigley for a weekend series with the Reds today, starting today at 1:20. And the Sox are in Minnesota for the first of three at 7:10. Minwoo Lee is sitting atop the leaderboard after round one of the PGA Tour Championship. He leads by 2 strokes after shooting an 8-under 62. Victor Hovland, Colin Marikawa, and Chris Goddard are tied for second at 6 under par. 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Sunny today with a high of 84, mostly clear tonight with a low of 60. Increasing clouds tomorrow will top out at about 85, partly cloudy and 63 tomorrow night, sunny and 90 on Sunday. It's 63 right now. 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

0: 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It's Carly Pierce. On the contrary, today is the day to get it out. It is National Red Wine Day. Since red wine makes up roughly half of U.S. wine consumption, 1.1 to 1.2 millions of gallons, million gallons of red wine will be drunk today. About 6 million bottles. Maybe more because it's National Wine Day. Bottles or boxes, I guess. Somewhere somebody is having a really good Friday today. Well, Carly Pierce is part of something very special tomorrow. The Grand Ole Opry is dedicating its Saturday night show to Dolly Parton. T. Graham Brown, Kathy Mattea also confirmed. I'm sure there will be some surprise guests. By the way, it will be broadcast live at Opry.com. And a portion of ticket proceeds will benefit Dolly's Imagination Library, which has distributed more than 300 million free books to children. In case you didn't know about the Carly-Dolly connection, at the age of 16, Carly Pierce convinced her parents to let her leave high school so she could go to work at Dollywood. She promised to finish school online, and Mom and Dad agreed. She performed 6 shows a day, 5 days a week, and she credits Dolly with teaching her the work ethic she needed to make it in country music. A few years later, Dolly got the honor of inviting her to join the Grand Ole Opry. So it's going to be a pretty emotional night for Carly.
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1: 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We are closing in on the Special Olympics Family Festival, and volunteers are very much needed. It will return to Lakeland College September 19th. The greatest need, as always, is Friends for a Day, but there are multiple other ways to help out. Volunteers can be as young as 15, but Friends for a Day must be at least 16. You can get details at fidiumfiber.com/SOFF. Senate Democrats have handed President Trump a power they've spent years fighting, new tariff authority. Nearly the entire Democratic caucus voted for a Russia sanctions package that would allow the president to impose tariffs of up to 500% on Russian imports and up to 100% on the top countries buying Russian energy, including China and India. The move comes despite years of Democratic criticism of the president's use of tariffs. Supporters say the new authority includes limits aimed specifically at punishing Russia and its biggest energy customers. Rescue operations in flood-ravaged Nepal had to be put on hold overnight out of concern that a nearby lake might overflow. Over 400 people died in Wednesday's torrential flood through a Nepal mountain town, and over 1,000 are still missing, including about 90 Americans. Federal Reserve Chairman Kevin Warsh will have the market's eyes on him today. He will deliver the keynote speech at the Central Bank Symposium in Jackson Hole, Wyoming. His predecessors have used the event to discuss broad policy initiatives and to lay out conditions under which the Fed would adjust interest rates, but Warsh has signaled more of a hands-off approach while placing a greater emphasis on market direction when it comes to policy so far. 802 Sports is next, brought to you by Weber Optics.
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1: 802 WMCI Sports Time. The Little League World Series is down to its final four. Japan beat Latin America 4-1 yesterday to reach the international championship game against Curacao. In the U.S. bracket, Great Lakes beat Midwest 7-1 to advance to the U.S. title game against Mountain Region champion Utah. The international championship is tomorrow at 11:30. The U.S. title game will follow. Packers running back Josh Jacobs has been charged with two misdemeanors stemming from an incident in May. Neither of the charges is related to domestic violence, and no felony charges were filed. Jacobs was arrested May 26th after turning himself in following a disturbance days earlier and was released the next day without charges as prosecutors sought additional evidence. Team officials say they're prepared for a possible NFL suspension, though the league has not disciplined Jacobs at this time. The forecast from the National Weather Service as we head into this last weekend of August. Sunny today with a high of 84, mostly clear, and 60 tonight. Good night for football. Increasing clouds and 85 tomorrow. We'll have a little bit of cloud cover tomorrow night with a low of 63, heating up to 90 on Sunday. Heating up even more next week. We're going to get into the low to mid 90s. I can't wait for that. Sarcasm, by the way. 66 right now, on the web or on the air. 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

0: 101.3 WMCI, don't tell on me. That is Jason Aldean. 66 right now, heading for a high of 84 today, and we've got a very busy original Burger King birthday bunch coming up next. 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
0: 820, the original Burger King birthday bunches here at home. Have a happy to Michael Brummer, Adam Johnson, Dustin Lane, my dear friend Debbie Seaman. Happy birthday, Granny. Abby Moss, Becky Thompson, and Sean McQueen. Tomorrow, our very own Graham Highland. Happy birthday, young man. Bob Reed, Shelley Motre, and Penny Youngblood. Am I supposed to say you're 60 on the radio? Not yet. I mean, tomorrow. Steve Dermont, Tierra St. John, Cindy Deal, and Doug Bell. Happy birthday. On Sunday, my brother from another mother, Bill Richardson. My sister from another mister, Sarah Gass Smith. Happy birthday, guys. Amy Jones, Cousin Amy, Diane Roberts, Natalie Parkerson, Tommy Butler, Artis Carpenter, John Hedges, having a birthday, one of Mattoon's finest, on Sunday. Tammy Smith, from T-Town fame, Krager fame, Emily Hinks, Lynn Connolly, and Josh Lane also, and I'm not supposed to say Kathy Yarnell's going to turn 60 on Sunday either, so I won't. Shania Twain, 61 today. Jake Owen, 45. Leanne Rimes is 44. It's a very country birthday. Ron Guidry, remember him? 76. Louisiana Lightning, Yankees legend, who won the Cy Young Award unanimously in 1978. Kind of hard to argue. He was 25-3 with a 1.74 ERA, 248 strikeouts and 9 shutouts. They don't make them like him anymore. Billy Boyd is 58. That's Pippin in the Lord of the Rings trilogy. Jason Priestley, Brandon from 90210 is 57. Jennifer Coolidge, Stifler's mom from American Pie, 65 today. Daniel Stern from City Slickers and also Joe Pesci's bumbling partner Marv in Home Alone. He's 69. He also provided the voice for Kevin on Wonder Years and Dilbert. He left Hollyweird years ago and now lives on a farm. That sounds much better. Born on this date, Billy Grammer, the singer from Benton, Illinois. He had a big hit in 1958 called Gotta Travel On, and also his own guitar line. Nancy Culp, born today. That was Jane Hathaway on the Beverly Hillbillies. Roxy Roker, she played Helen Willis on the Jeffersons. She's also Lenny Kravitz's mom. Dave Lubeck, the great guitarist for Molly Hatchet. And David Soul of Starsky and Hutch. He was Hutch. You remember what their first names were? I do, oddly enough. David Starsky and Kenneth Hutch. Hutchinson was his name. I still want to drive that Gran Torino. Today is Bow Tie Day, for whatever reason. It's also Cherry Turnover Day, Power Rangers Day. Anniversary of the original Mighty Morphin Power Rangers, premiered 33 years ago. Still never seen it. Rainbow Bridge Remembrance Day, a day to remember the pets we've loved and lost. It's National Thoughtful Day. So do something thoughtful. I Have a Dream Day, the 63rd anniversary of Martin Luther King's speech to 250,000 people in front of the Lincoln Memorial. American Messenger Company Day. What's that? Well, thank you for asking. 119 years ago today, a couple of Seattle teenagers, Jim Casey and Claude Ryan, started a local delivery service by that name. Their little business is now known as UPS. And it's Radio Commercial Day. The first one aired on WEAF in New York City 104 years ago today. It was 10 minutes long. It's a long commercial. We like to limit them to about 30 seconds if we can. And drink up. It's also Red Wine Day. Good vibes. It's a Friday, too.

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1: 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Employees at Moultrie County Beacon and Sullivan have voted to form a union. According to AFSCME Council 31, more than 82% of the votes cast were in favor of unionizing. The National Labor Relations Board will now certify Beacon employees as AFSCME members. Council 31 represents about 5,000 disability care workers across Illinois. If you're up for a road trip, Balloons Over 66, as in Route 66, returns to downtown Lincoln this weekend. 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The weekend will also include the Up and Smoke Barbecue Competition, the Rail Splitter Festival, and much more. 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A new study shows a newer shingles vaccine is being linked to a lower risk of dementia. Researchers found older people who took the Shingrix vaccine have a 24% lower risk of being diagnosed with dementia over a four-year period. The study involved 500,000 people ages 66 and up who were at nursing homes for short stays or long-term care. Head researchers say the study shows vaccines are effective at preventing shingles and also appear to have neuroprotective benefits as well. 8:33 Sports is next.
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1: 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The EIU Panthers opened the football season with a 28-14 road win at Murray State. Big day for Charles Kellum. He ran for a career-high 171 yards and three touchdowns on just 19 carries. That included an 88-yard run late in the first half. Murray State tied the game at 14 by halftime, but EIU took over in the second half. Kellum scored again, and Cole LeCrew connected with Landers Green on a 20-yard touchdown in the fourth quarter. The Panthers had 267 yards on the ground and two second-half interceptions. That is a great way to start the season for the Panthers. Preseason NFL action last night. The Bills edged the Steelers 28-27. The Browns took down the Patriots 37-13. The 49ers defeated the Raiders 18-12, and the Rams got by the Chargers 20-18. Preseason wraps up today and tomorrow. There are 10 games tonight. The Packers host the Cardinals. Dallas plays New Orleans. Philadelphia versus Cincinnati. The Giants battle the Jets. Tampa Bay takes on Jacksonville in a battle of the Sunshine State. Chiefs face the Seahawks. Houston's at Carolina. Atlanta versus Miami. Baltimore plays Washington, and the Vikings are in Denver. The Bears are in Nashville tomorrow, and the Colts will host the Lions. 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Sunny today with a high of 84, mostly clear, and 60 tonight. Increasing clouds tomorrow with a high of 85, heating up to 90 on Sunday. 66 right now. 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

0: 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Hudson Westbrook and Painted You Pretty. What If We Don't? The latest from Ashley McBride and Dirk Bentley with Gone. 66 right now, sunny and 84 for a high today. Good night for week two of Friday Night Football. How about a little pregame activity? Grill on the Hill is back at Charleston High School tonight. Come out and support the student athletes and get a great meal for just $9. Pork burger or all-beef hot dog with chips, cookie, and drink between 4:30 and 6:30. A little bit of a change of plans. They will be offering drive-through, dine-in, and carry-out from the high school cafeteria. Also, the athlete carnival will include inflatables, games, kiddie tractor pull or pedal pull, and snow cones available for purchase. That'll be in the lot and area around the A&M Center. There will also be outdoor seating there, so you can eat right there. Rob Calhoun will be live on location to fill in all the blanks, so stop by and say hi. Our live coverage is brought to you in part by Johnson's Automotive, Cooper Bumpus Insurance Agency, Chris Termite and Pest Solutions, Diligent Hands Metalworking, Ed Carter Construction, Home Again Consignment, along with Charleston Service Center, and Century 21 Kaima Properties. Tonight, live at Grill on the Hill. Going to be a great night for that. 4:30 to 6:30, part of the 101 Days of Summer on 101.3 WMCI.
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1: 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The Lincoln Heritage Chapter of Pheasants Forever will host its 24th annual banquet tomorrow at the Mattoon Eagles Club. The evening will include dinner, silent and live auctions, very cool collectibles only available at PF events. 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The biggest tractor and truck pull of summer is this Sunday in Stewartson. 26 classes, including farm stock and modified tractors, diesel trucks, and local semis. Entry fee for pullers is $20, spectator admission $5, and no charge for kids 12 and under. Weigh-in starts at 11 a.m. and the pulling begins at noon. The Stewartson Lions Club will be doing the cooking, so be sure to bring some cash. Beer will also be available. The Salvation Army is gearing up for their Hope and Harvest Fest, which will be September 25th from 10 to 2. Come celebrate the season with their resource fair, kids activities, prizes, fall crafts, and specials in the thrift store. If you're interested in table space for interactive activities and giveaways, please RSVP by September 12th to 217-234-3915. A cookout to benefit the Kyle Lehman Honorary Scholarship will be held tomorrow from 10:30 to 1:30 at Kirby Foods in Sullivan. Get a grilled ribeye sandwich for $8 or a tenderized pork chop sandwich for $5. Bottled water and soda available for $2 each. Volunteers are needed for the annual Special Olympics Family Festival, which returns to Lakeland College September 19th. The greatest need is for friends for a day, but there are multiple other ways to help out. Volunteers can be as young as 15. Must be at least 16, though, to be a friend for a day. You can get details at fidiumfiber.com/SOFF. 903, busy sports schedule from Emerald Acres Sports Connection. 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
1: 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High school football tonight. Mattoon's at Rantoul. Charleston hosts El Paso Gridley. Tri-County plays Fisher. Sullivan versus Arcola. Cumberland against Villagrove Heritage. Effingham takes on Mount Carmel. Casey Westfield faces Modern Day. Arthur Lovington at Wood Hammond battles Sangamon Valley. Pena goes to Southwestern. Tuscola hosts Shelbyville. Paris at North Vermilion. Newton will entertain Trenton Westland. And Fairfield plays Red Hill. High school baseball, Neoga versus Windsor Stu Straws, South Central against CHBC, St. Anthony takes on Brownstown St. Elmo, and Altamont goes to North Clay. College volleyball, EIU opens the season at the Dayton Wright State Classic. They actually play in less than an hour, 10 o'clock this morning against Santa Clara. Major League Baseball, the Cubs host the Reds at 1:20. The White Sox play the Twins at 7:10. And the Cardinals' homestand continues with the first of three against the Pirates at 7:15. 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You're going to need that last part next week. We've got sunshine and 84 today, overnight low of 60. Increasing clouds and 85 tomorrow, sunny and 90 on Sunday. Go ahead and get used to that. Here comes the heat. Sunny next week. High temps starting in the lower 90s, climbing to the mid 90s. Hot and dry. Yep. Sorry. It's 71 right now. 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

0: 101.3 WMCI sounds like a good plan heading into the weekend. Pontoon from Little Big Town. It'll be probably an even better plan next weekend. Labor Day weekend is supposed to be, well, hot, to say the least. That's really the word I was looking for. I wanted to say something else. Yeah. On the verge of brutal hot. 95, 96 by the end of the week and heading into the weekend. I haven't looked at the super extended, so I assume that's going to linger into the Labor Day weekend. Big day for Little Big Town. Big, little, wow, all kinds of descriptions going on here today. Their brand new album is out today, so looking forward to hearing that. 71 right now, heading for a high of 84 today, overnight low of 60, mid-80s tomorrow, and about 90 on Sunday. Again, we'll settle into that heat wave all of next week. We'll start in the lower 90s and keep on climbing. Well, plan accordingly when you head to the KZ Popcorn Festival. Yep, it's going to be a little warm, but Sarah Evans is going to heat things up for sure on September 6th. Have you texted yet? Text her name, Sarah, S-A-R-A, to 217-844-HITS. That's 844-4487. Somebody's going to win some tickets on Monday. We'll have a couple of winners, actually. Must be at least 18 to enter, but you have to do it. Text Sarah to 217-844-HITS, 844-4487. Sarah will be joined by special guest Neon Rodeo at the KZ Popcorn Festival, so get entered, and you could be one of the winners, part of the 101 Days of Summer, and they are definitely heating up on 101.3 WMCI. I was fine with lower 80s.
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7: Good morning. I'm Jeff Daly on the Cromwell Ag Radio Network. We're coming off of a stronger market in the overnight last night for corn, for wheat, and for soybeans. Now, I'm out of the office this morning as we look to the opening trade, so here's some action that was in the market yesterday and carrying over into this morning. The wheat futures market extended gains yesterday, and primarily it's because of the conflict between Ukraine and Russia. They've stepped up attacks on each other's infrastructure, and virtually no product is coming out of the Black Sea region from either country. Ag Resource Company yesterday, they say they fear the war will last at least until the end of the year. And if it does, then that would shift 15 million metric tons of wheat and from 7 to 8 million metric tons of corn to other world exporters. The issue at hand would be that normally EU would be the first choice because it's the closest to the Black Sea. But the black and white on that is they've had extreme drought and heat. They're not going to be able to export, so those opportunities will come to other suppliers. Now, the corn market yesterday backed up, although we were still stronger in the overnight. Remember, though, it's the third day with lower prices since the USDA's most recent WASD report. And as for soybeans, China continues to buy, and that's been an underlying support of the market. I'm Jeff Nally.
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10: 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By the way, if you have an outdoor event coming up the rest of this summer or into the fall, Bubba's crew can do the cooking for you. 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Good day to be out and about. Sunny and 84 today. Overnight low 60 and a high of 85 tomorrow. We're going to climb to 90 on Sunday, and we're going to keep on climbing next week. 76 right now. Don't forget live coverage from Grill on the Hill tonight in Charleston. Prior to the Charleston's high school game with El Paso Gridley, Rob Calhoun will be live on location. Lots of goings on this weekend, so get out and enjoy it. News you can't use. The Finger Wrestling Championships took place in Germany. Out of habit, the competitors from France surrendered. Bill Gates is warning everyone about the dangers of AI, which is kind of like Barry Bonds warning everyone about the dangers of steroids. Peacock renewed Love Island for a season 9. The cast includes 10 men, 10 women, and a big old case of penicillin, one would think. The NFL is eliminating the Pro Bowl because nobody watched it. By that logic, shouldn't they do the same with the Jets? The college football season officially kicks off this weekend, which is precisely why Bill Belichick's girlfriend is back in daycare. A new study says vitamin C does not stop a cold. However, they say it still prevents scurvy, which is great news if you happen to be an 18th century pirate. China's foreign minister is calling for the U.S. and China to overcome obstacles ahead of the upcoming presidential summit. The first one, getting President Trump to stop saying it like China. Coyote versus Acme hits theaters this weekend. Finally, Wile E. Coyote gets his day in court against Acme. A lot of cartoon legal questions will be answered, but apparently we still won't find out if it's duck season or wabbit season. The horror movie It Ends opens this weekend. Spoiler alert, it doesn't end until 89 minutes, which is about 89 minutes too long.
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0: 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Good morning, I'm Lane. Welcome in to the More Music Midday, presented by the original Burger King in Mattoon. 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Week number two, Green Wave taking on the Rantoul Eagles. Hear the play-by-play right here, right around 7 o'clock, pregame around 6:40. 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

0: Parker McCollum on 101.3 WMCI. Hope you're having a great morning so far. I'm Lane. It's time for our doozy of the day, brought to you by Daystar Tanning Salon. This is quite a story. I guess that's why it's called a doozy. A high school principal from Ohio took in a homeless student and let him move in with his family because it helped the kids stay in school. The student was sleeping in a car and faced an unstable home life after his family moved outside the school district. But the principal let him come to school anyway. But unfortunately, school officials said the student was no longer eligible to attend that school, and the principal was ultimately forced to step down. But all's well that ends well. The principal and his wife later became legal guardians, and that student graduated from another high school and is now training to become an aviation mechanic. How about that? The impact you can make on someone's life is pretty hard to describe unless you're in that moment. Job well done, everybody. The doozy of the day with Daystar Tanning Salon.
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10: I'm Jeff Daly on the Cromwell Ag Radio Network. The U.S. stock market is holding relatively steady today. Expectations are building in the bond market for the Fed Reserve to hike interest rates soon to get the nation's high inflation under control. The S&P 500 up 0.3%, the Dow Jones Industrial Average up 0.2%, and the NASDAQ Composite 0.3% higher. The bond market had more of a reaction following Kevin Warsh's first time speaking as chairman of the Fed at the annual economic symposium in Jackson Hole, Wyoming. The mountain setting has been the backdrop for major Fed policy announcements in the past, and the pressure was on Warsh. Worries had grown that his tough talk about getting inflation to the Fed's 2% target might be just that, unless the Fed backs it up with action. Fed hikes to short-term interest rates could help get inflation under control, but they would also slow the economy and hurt prices for investments. President Trump, who appointed Warsh, has been vocal about wanting interest rates to be lower rather than higher. At the Chicago Board of Trade, it was a higher market in the overnight, and it's higher today. December corn up 3.5, 537 a bushel. The March market is up 3¾ at 551. November soybeans up 14¾ at 1282¾. The March up 14 at 1302¼. December wheat up 23½. I'm Jeff Nally.
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12: 84 for today's high with plenty of sunshine. We'll stay clear tonight with a low near 60. Increasing clouds tomorrow, 85 for the high. Partly cloudy Saturday night, low in the mid-60s. And for Sunday, sunny and a little bit warmer, a high up to around 90.

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0: 101.3 WMCI, Lauren, Elena, and Chase Matthew getting us going inside the Country Cafe, brought to you by Shelter Insurance Agent Chris Clayton in Charleston. Bubba's Burgers and Dogs is on the road again today. They'll be at the Brew Bank in Stewartson between 4 and 7 this evening, and tomorrow at Lakeside Timbers at Lake Mattoon between 10 and 5. If you have something coming up you'd like Bubba's Burgers and Dogs to be part of, give them a call, 217-254-6295.
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1: He's a ranch hand in a pinch, man. 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

0: Brooks and Dunn on 101.3 WMCI. Hope you're having a great day as we inch our way toward the weekend. One way we're going to kick off that weekend is with Grill on the Hill over in Charleston. Come by and support the student athletes and get a great meal for just $9. Pork burger or all beef hot dog with chips, cookie and drink between 4:30 and 6:30 is the Grill on the Hill. And we'll be on location to tell you all about it. Rob Calhoun will be there before tonight's football game for the Trojans. He'll be here on WMCI. Our broadcast is brought to you in part by Neil Tire and the Auto Service of Charleston, Slumberland Furniture, TCI Realty, WB's Pub and Grub, Bird's Cleaners, and Miller Automotive. It's Grill on the Hill coming up this evening.
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8: It's time to go topless.
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7: I'm Jeff Nelly on the Cromwell Ag Radio Network at the Chicago Board of Trade. We are in a stronger market indeed. The wheat market is up for the same reason that it's been through the week, and that is because of the conflict between Russia and Ukraine in the Black Sea. The question is, will any supplies come out of there to satisfy export customers here in 2026? How long will it be? And then where will those customers go to satisfy that 15 million metric tons or so? That's bringing strength in the wheat market. The soybean market is higher. China keeps buying. And the corn market really doesn't have a choice, with the other two up between a fraction now and 3 cents a bushel higher. There is strength in soybeans in the product trade. Bean oil futures are between $1.81 and $2.10 higher. Soybean meal is between $4.90 and $9.40 higher. Your rice market is stronger and the cotton market is lower. Live cattle, October, down $1.82 at $2.11.02. Feeder cattle, October, down $1.95 at $3.16.12. Lean hogs, the December, down 45 cents at $70.72.00. December corn's up a penny and a half at $5.35. The March is up 2.5 at $5.49.75. Soybeans, November, up 15 cents a bushel at $12.83. The March is up 14.75 at $13.03 a bushel. Wheat futures, December, up 21.75. I'm Jeff Nelly.
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0: 84 for today's high with plenty of sunshine. We'll stay clear tonight with a low near 60. Increasing clouds tomorrow, 85 for the high, partly cloudy Saturday night, low in the mid-60s. And for Sunday, sunny and a little bit warmer, a high up to around 90.

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0: 101.3 WMCI, there's Ben by now. It's Morgan Wallen inside the Country Cafe with Shelter Insurance agent Chris Clayton in Charleston. Today is bow tie day. I do not have any bow ties. I have a lot of regular neckties, but no bow ties. It's also Cherry Turnover Day. Sadly, I don't have any of those with me today either. It's Rainbow Bridge Remembrance Day, a day to remember the pets we've loved and lost over the years. And it's also Red Wine Day. Be careful with that. 101.3 WMCI.
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0: 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As we check our sports schedule, busy night for high school football, of course. Matt Toon is at Rantoul. Hear that game right here on WMCI. Charleston hosts El Paso Gridley. That'll be on Victory 103.9. And Tri-County plays Fisher on 92.1 The Axe. The EIU volleyball team opened up its season today at the Dayton Wright State Classic. They beat Santa Clara in their first match of the season. They got down 2-0 and reverse swept Santa Clara, winning the fifth set 15-9. So congratulations to the EIU Panthers with an opening win in their season.
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0: Expecting a high today in the mid-80s with plenty of sunshine. We'll stay clear tonight, a low near 60. A few clouds in tomorrow, high of 85. Partly cloudy Saturday night, low of 65. A little bit warmer for Sunday, sunny with the high near 90, and will stay clear into Monday with a high up to the mid-90s.

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Free Villa Pizza. 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So text Villa to 217-844-HITS. That's 844-4487. And you could be our next big pie winner from the original Villa Pizza and 101.3 WMCI. 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

0: Blake Shelton on 101.3 WMCI. All right, let's put the hammer down. Going into the fast lane, brought to you by GW's Edgar County Locker. We've heard the term seeing eye dog. 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The rest are supposed to be called dog guides. Dr. Pepper promoted itself as a hot drink for the winter in the 1960s. 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It's just the temporary effect of your back muscles tensing up over the course of the race. There's the Fast Lane brought to you by GW's Edgar County Locker.
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0: 101.3 WMCI Loving Life Again, Ella Langley. It's time for our Nashville News and Notes. Dolly Parton remained selfless right up until the end. Her sister Stella posted a tribute yesterday and shared that Dolly was willing to try experimental treatments to help other cancer patients. Quote, "My sister is one of the most generous, thoughtful, and kind people I've ever known. What the world saw is exactly who she was, so much so that she told me recently that if there was no hope for her, she would still allow her medical team to try experimental drugs and treatments in the hope of helping others in the future." Stella also shared that they had a long-standing Tuesday morning tradition of having coffee together over the phone before the sun came up. Quote, "Being little farm girls, we've continued to be early risers. As she liked to say, we get more work done before the sun comes up than most folks do all day long." CNN mistakenly aired a photo of a Dolly Parton impersonator from Las Vegas instead of the real Dolly during Laura Coates Live on Tuesday night. The network said, quote, "We regret the error and apologize to the Parton family." The impersonator also said, quote, "I started getting all these texts in from friends saying that I was on CNN and I couldn't believe it. I was already heartbroken at losing Dolly because of how much she has given to me as a woman and an artist, but then to see these images of me on screen was just weird." Zach Topf wasn't able to sell out his recent show in Long Island, but he embraced the open seats by inviting those sitting far up in the theater to move closer. Quote, "As much as it pains me to say we didn't quite fill this place up, feel free to ease your way on down and get a little closer. I can't see all the way up there, so we'll just pretend that it isn't there."
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8: Good afternoon. I'm Jeff Daly on the Cromwell Ag Radio Network. It was a stronger market at the Chicago Board of Trade in the overnight. It was a stronger market through the day today, and we finish strong this afternoon. The lead is likely wheat, and that's being forced by the conflict between Russia and Ukraine, and the idea that not much, if any, wheat or perhaps even corn is going to come out of the Black Sea region for some time. The wheat futures between 15 and 23 and a quarter cents a bushel up. Soybeans had China still buying 14 and three quarters to 20 cents higher, and corn a penny to 4 cents a bushel stronger. Corn playing follow the leader. Soybean oil today traded between 212 and 259 higher. Soybean meal $3.70 to $8.10 higher. Rice higher. Cotton lower. Live cattle futures, the October contracts down $1.20 at $211.72. Feeder cattle, October down $1.55 at $316.52. Lean hogs, December, $72.30, a dollar and a dime higher. At the World of Trade, December corn up three, $5.36.5. The March at $5.51.25, up 4 cents a bushel. Soybeans, November, 20 cents a bushel higher, $12.88. The March up 18.25, up 13.06.5. December wheat up 23.25, $7.84. Next July up 19.5 at $7.92.25. I'm Jeff Daly.
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10: Expecting a high today in the mid-80s with plenty of sunshine. We'll stay clear tonight, a low near 60. A few clouds in tomorrow, high of 85. Partly cloudy Saturday night, low of 65. A little bit warmer for Sunday, sunny with the high near 90, and will stay clear into Monday with a high up to the mid-90s.

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0: 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Well, let's see what happened on this date in history. August 28th of 1996, Prince Charles and Princess Diana were officially divorced after 15 years of marriage. 1988, at the 40th Annual Emmy Awards in Pasadena, California, The Wonder Years and 30-something were named Best Shows. Michael J. Fox took Best Actor in a Comedy. This date in 1972, Mark Spitz won the 200-meter butterfly at the Summer Olympics in Munich, West Germany. He would go on to win 7 gold medals at that Olympiad alone, and he set world records in all 7 of those events. 1922, on this date, the first ever radio commercial aired on WEAF in New York City. It was a 10-minute ad. So if you think the commercial breaks are too long now, how about a 10-minute singular commercial? Back then, it was for the Queensboro Realty Company. That cost them $50 for 50 minutes of airtime total. And on this date in 1963, Dr. Martin Luther King Jr. declared, "I have a dream," to 250,000 people in front of the Lincoln Memorial in Washington, D.C.
1: 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Admission is just $5. The village is gonna be shaking. So don't miss a minute of it. 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

0: 101.3 WMCI, there's Jaded from Co Wetzel and Ella Langley. I'm Lane, taking you through the More Music Midday, presented by the original Burger King in Mattoon. Keep in mind, coming up a little bit later today, Rob Calhoun will have some coverage from the Grill on the Hill. I have a live broadcast coming up from Trojan Hill as they get ready for the football game tonight between Charleston and El Paso Gridleys. That'll be here on WMCI, leading up to an exciting Friday night of high school football across the stations.
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4: It's time to go topless.
5: Yeah, baby. 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
4: One of the biggest races of the season comes to Charleston Speedway tomorrow. The Hotter Faster 40, presented by McHugh's Double Drive-Thru. 22 topless Dirt Car Pro Modifieds for 40 laps. $100 to start, $1,500 to win. Modified stock cars and Hornets will also be running, along with an extra makeup feature for the Hornets from a previous rainout. Tomorrow at the Charleston Speedway.
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7: Good afternoon. I'm Jeff Daly on the Cromwell Ag Radio Network. It was a stronger market at the Chicago Board of Trade in the overnight. It was a stronger market through the day today, and we finish strong this afternoon. The lead is likely wheat, and that's being forced by the conflict between Russia and Ukraine, and the idea that not much, if any, wheat or perhaps even corn is going to come out of the Black Sea region for some time. The wheat futures between 15 and 23 and a quarter cents a bushel up. Soybeans had China still buying 14 and three quarters to 20 cents higher, and corn a penny to 4 cents a bushel stronger. Corn playing follow the leader. Soybean oil today traded between 212 and 259 higher. Soybean meal $3.70 to $8.10 higher. Rice higher. Cotton lower. Live cattle futures, the October contracts down $1.20 at $211.72. Feeder cattle, October down $1.55 at $316.52. Lean hogs, December, $72.30, a dollar and a dime higher. At the World of Trade, December corn up three, 536.5. The March at 551.25, up 4 cents a bushel. Soybeans, November, 20 cents a bushel higher, 1288. The March up 18.25, up 1306.5. December wheat up 23.25, 784. Next July up 19.5 at 792.25. I'm Jeff Daly.
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0: Expecting a high today in the mid-80s with plenty of sunshine. We'll stay clear tonight, a low near 60. A few clouds in tomorrow, high of 85. Partly cloudy Saturday night, low of 65. A little bit warmer for Sunday, sunny with the high near 90, and will stay clear into Monday with a high up to the mid-90s.

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0: 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This is The Drive Home. I'm Grayson here taking you through it. Although it's going to sound just a little bit different here today, we'll be joining Rob Calhoun as part of Grill on the Hill tonight. That's going to be at about 4 o'clock, just a little bit after. So I'll be here for about an hour, and then we've got Grill on the Hill and Mattoon football to follow. Let's talk Bubba's Burgers and Dogs for just a moment, as they're going to set up at the Brew Bank in Stewartson in just about an hour's time. They'll be there from 4 to 7 tonight, and then tomorrow at Lake Mattoon at the Lakeside Timbers. They'll be there from 10 to 5. If you're having an outdoor event this summer or fall, you could let Bubba and his crew do the cooking. Now, if one of the best smash burgers in the area sounds like the perfect thing to have at your outdoor event, you'll want to call 217-254-6295 because those spots are filling up fast. Next up for us, it's our good news of the day.
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0: Now for some good news of the day, that's brought to you by Varner and Rawlings Heating and Air, right here on 101.3 WMCI. Our good news of the day today is about zebra sharks. Apparently they're making a comeback in Indonesia, thanks to some groundbreaking conservation efforts. It's a project that's being led by an international group called ReShark, and they've released 82 of the pups into the wild. It is believed to be the world's first shark rewilding program. The young sharks were raised by aquatic specialists before being released into a marine sanctuary. So I guess today's story is about conservation, and it's all the way across the other side of the globe. If you know of a good news story that's a little bit closer to home, maybe, you could send us a message all about it on Facebook over at 101.3 WMCI.
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0: The Drive Home on 101.3 WMCI. I'm Grayson, but I'm going to be passing the mic or a microphone over to Rob Calhoun as he takes care of Grill on the Hill here this evening. Keep in mind, it's just $9. You could have your choice between a pork burger or an all-beef hot dog. You'll get chips, a cookie, and a drink with it for that $9 price tag. Things have moved just a little bit. They're going to be serving the food over at the Charleston High School cafeteria, and then the drive-thru and everything else will be over in that area. What is going to be at the Trojan A&M Center is all the inflatables, the foam, the kid stuff, you know, you name it, it's going to be there. So that is a look at Grill on the Hill this evening. Rob is going to have additional details for you in just about 30 minutes time. So that'll do it for me. I hope you enjoy your weekend. It looks like a beautiful one, so I hope you get out there and enjoy it. I'll talk at you on Monday.
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0: It should be a near-perfect evening for Week 2 of Friday Night Lights. Mostly clear tonight and a low of 60. Increasing clouds tomorrow, a high of 85. For tomorrow night, partly cloudy as the low drops to 63. On Sunday, sunny and a high of 90. For Sunday night, mostly clear and 72. But next week, that's when the heat starts to creep in with highs in the low to mid-90s.
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0: at the Grill on the Hill, taking place today at the Charleston High School Cafeteria in the Trojan A&M Center. Rob Calhoun along with you. A lot of great things going on before tonight's game between the Charleston Trojans and the El Paso Gridley Titans. You come to the door, you can get tickets at the door for the Grill on the Hill. $9 pork burger or hot dog meal. $10 unlimited activity armband and $5 for additional children. They'll have a kiddie tractor pull, a dunk tank, games, and inflatables. They'll also have snow cones available as well. A lot of great things going on. It will be from 4:30 to 6:30 p.m. here at Charleston High School at the cafeteria and the Trojan A&M Center. Come on out and enjoy some great fun. 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

0: We're back at the Grill on the Hill. Rob Calhoun along with you here on 101.3 WMCI. The Grill on the Hill at the Charleston High School Cafeteria and Trojan A&M Center. You can pick up tickets at the door. You can also do the drive-thru here today. For $9, it's a pork burger or hot dog meal. Then they'll also have some kids' games as well. A kiddie tractor pull, dunk tank, and inflatables. $10 for an unlimited activity armband. $5 for additional children. Snow cones will be available as well. Had a chance earlier to talk to Charleston High School football coach Brian Halsey.
1: It's Grill on the Hill Day. What does it mean for Charleston Athletics?
2: Well, certainly you got to have that fundraiser to kick it off, help our booster club. The booster club and its inception in the mid to late 70s and in the former Red and Gold Barbecue. Have been instrumental for athletics, and without them, we can't have them. And we need an event like this to bring the community together, and certainly raise some funds for athletics.
1: What does the Trojan Booster Club do for football?
2: A lot, actually. They purchase our uniforms about every 4 or 5 years, and they buy us anywhere between 15 and 20 new helmets each year. So, without them, things would be very tough. And,

0: we appreciate them raising those funds to get us some new helmets and those uniforms every 4 or 5 years.
1: The Grill on the Hill also gets admission into the game tonight. What would you encourage people not only to go to the Grill on the Hill, but to come to the game tonight as well?
0: Yeah, come to the game. You know, gosh darn it, it's a social event. Support these kids. These kids have done a plethora of things for the community, and it would mean a lot if you could give up a little bit of time on your Friday night, come out and pull for these men, help shape them and mold them and make them better Americans.
1: And it's also JFL night as well.
0: Did not know that. That's good to know. We certainly want to welcome our JFL players. And as you see the sign on the wall in the locker room in there, we play for family, past, present, and future. And those guys are our future.
1: Coach, thanks for joining me.
0: All right. Thanks, Rob.
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0: Today's country and all-time favorites, 101.3 WMCI, Rob Calhoun, live at the Grill on the Hill, taking place at the Charleston High School Cafeteria and Trojan A&M Center from 4:30 to 6:30 p.m. tonight. If you want a good meal, come on out. Tickets available at the door. You can go through and eat inside. You can eat outside. You can also drive through. $9 pork burger or hot dog meal. They'll also have a kiddie tractor pull, games, dunk tank, and inflatables. For that, it's $10 for an unlimited activity armband, $5 for each additional children. Snow cones are available for purchase as well. So come on out and enjoy the fun. This all leading up to the Charleston High School football game tonight at Trojan Hill as they take on El Paso Gridley. And when you buy a ticket to this dinner, you also get admission into the game tonight. Here with the man that you hear on the PA system at Trojan Hill every Friday night, it is Matt Pyszynski. And Matt, welcome.
1: Hey, Rob. Thanks for having me. This is a great little jump to game day.
0: Yes, it is. And today it's the Grill on the Hill. How important are fundraising events like this for Trojan Athletics?
1: Well, you know, and it just generally, it's very important. And then we look at the challenges that have hit Charleston schools in the last year. And if it isn't the fundraising component, it's the community piece coming together again for another year. I can remember when budget cuts in the district caused this to happen some 50 years ago right now, Mayor, from 1976. And Grill on the Hill has been a very important component of starting the athletic year right in Charleston.
0: I remember when the Grill on the Hill used to involve barbecue.
1: Yes, and I remember when it used to involve a bus barn.
0: Oh, yeah, and you got those bees sitting in there with
1: yeah.
0: you.
1: Yeah, look out for the yellow jackets. It's late August. No, yeah.
0: But that is pretty exciting. And, you know, this year's Trojan football team is pretty exciting.
1: Well, and it's great to have seen, again, with some challenges as we've come to acknowledge in this 2026 season, earlier season, maybe not enough people to fill in roles, things like that. There's been some nice transitions and some continuity and some progress from last year, and that's what we saw on the field last week against Robinson.
0: So what would you do to encourage people to not only come out to the Grill on the Hill, but to stay for the football game as well?
1: Oh, you got to stay for the football game. It'll be a little while before we come back to this. I believe the next game is the Clash, but, you know, prepare yourself to go by the agriculture building over on campus. And in itself, that's a beautiful facility. I'd love to see how they're going to handle this. Drive-through should be very efficient with the one street that's between the student cafeteria and the ag building. So prepare yourself, get there early, and that way you can enjoy this food outside on a very lovely evening, and it will be a great game tonight.
0: Thanks, Matt. Live coverage from Grill on the Hill is brought to you in part by Charleston Firefighters Local 3200, Myerscough Automotive, Jersey Mike's of Charleston and Mattoon, Macmore Shoes, SC3F Wealth Management, Olmsted Brothers Insulation, Slumberland Furniture, TCI Realty, and WB's Pub and Grub. 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
7: It should be a near-perfect evening for Week 2 of Friday Night Lights. Mostly clear tonight and a low of 60. Increasing clouds tomorrow, a high of 85. For tomorrow night, partly cloudy as the low drops to 63. On Sunday, sunny and a high of 90. For Sunday night, mostly clear and 72. But next week, that's when the heat starts to creep in, with highs in the low to mid-90s.

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1: He's a ranch hand in a pinch, man. 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Cause she's a gold digger with a quick trigger. A cast iron skillet swinging lid flipper. Now he's a double wide on the county line. Sipping on a six pack of Lone Star Light. She did him dirty, took him to

0: on my horseback.
1: Join us for some dinner and fun at the Grill on the Hill, taking place tonight until 6:30. Charleston High School Cafeteria in the Trojan A&M Center. 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Tickets are available for the door at this, so don't be worried if you do not have a ticket for this. Just come on out, $9 pork burger or hot dog meal. Then they'll also have a kiddie tractor pull, dunk tank, games, and inflatables. For that, it's $10 unlimited activity armband and $5 for each additional children. And then snow cones will be available for purchase as well. With me now is Randy Harpster, a former coach at Charleston Middle School and Charleston High School. Coach, what does this event really mean to Charleston athletes?
2: It really means everything. They help with so many different parts to the games that and the teams and everything that's going on. Help with uniforms. They help. It's just an endless supply of help with equipment, just everything. Because unfortunately, budgets today just aren't good enough, and they are just a huge help to us.
1: And as a former coach, I know that you just appreciate any help that you can get.
2: Absolutely. They're so easy to work with. At least all the booster clubs I ever dealt with, they want to help you. They're there for you. And it's so important that people do get out and help us out with this. And it's going to make their teams better. It's going to make their players look nicer on the field and on the floor and every which way.
1: And you can go and come out here today and get some good eats too.
2: Oh yeah. Their food is amazing. It always has been. And they really, I don't know what they're doing this year, but different years they have different things. Sometimes they'll have some games for the young kids or dunking booths and things like that. But I haven't noticed that in the last year or two, but maybe that's coming back. I don't know.
1: And it's a little different this year with it not being at the middle school and being at the Trojan A&M Center too.
2: Yeah, and you know what? That is an unbelievable program that they've put together there in that ag building, and they'll bend over backwards to help everybody too. And hats off to Ben Oakley. He's done a tremendous job there in building that program, and Brian Dedman as well did a tremendous job there.
1: And if you go to the Grill on the Hill, you also get a pass to get into the football game, and this is a very exciting football team.
2: It really is. You can't beat that. When you're getting into ball games free, look at the price of Major League Baseball and NFL, and here you're getting a free ticket to see great entertainment. The game last Friday night is a perfect example of that.
1: Coach, thanks for joining us. We appreciate it.
2: Thank you very much.
1: That was Randy Harpster.
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0: Once again, we're at the Grill in the Hill. 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Charleston High School Cafeteria and the Trojan A&M Center, the place to be until 6:30 tonight. Tickets available at the door, $9 for a pork burger or hot dog meal. They'll also have kiddie tractor pull, dunk tank, inflatables, and games. A $10 unlimited activity armband, $5 for additional children. They'll also have snow cones available as well. And all of this will be going on before the Charleston High School football game against El Paso Gridley. Here with Ramin Carbassioun. He's a color commentator for the broadcast on Victory 103.9. And Ramin, a tough matchup tonight for the Charleston Trojans.
1: Yeah, a smaller school, Class 2A, but they are as good as they get. There's only one team ranked higher in Class 2A. They were preseason 2. They won their first game. El Paso Gridley Titans made it all the way to the semifinal round last year, and they bring back around 20 players, and it starts with their outstanding first-team Class 2A quarterback, Adams.
0: Yes, Adams has thrown up some incredible numbers in the last couple of years, and he's going to be a force for the Titans.
1: Yeah, when you go 31 touchdowns, 5 interceptions, you certainly deserve the All-State nod. And from the limited film that I saw from last week's win over Stockton, they throw some different looks at you passing the ball with 4 receiver sets, 3 receiver sets. He's got some nice receivers, short passes, deep passes. The expression is, Rob, he can make all the throws.
0: In other words, we're going to probably have to have a couple more defensive backs back there.
1: As if people know football terminology, it's going to be dime and nickel coverages, and hopefully Charleston has enough DBs ready to run tonight.
0: And Charleston's going to have to, one, I think, keep that running game going with Traylon Couch.
1: The offense doesn't need to change. It's unfortunate that the defense is going to have to do not just tightening up from last week to this week, but they're going to have to play a completely different style to cover El Paso Gridley. But you're right, Rob. The offense was solid, can put up points because you got a guy like Traylon Couch. And it wouldn't be nice, it would be nice, Rob, I think, to see a variety of other guys get some carries to, you know, not put all the shoulder on Traylon Couch to carry it out into the fourth quarter, because when you run as hard as Traylon Couch does, Rob, he's eventually going to get a little tired.
0: Our coverage will start at 6:40 on Victory 103.9. Ramin and I will have the call of the game. Thanks for joining me, Ramin.
1: Looking forward to the game, Rob.
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0: 101.3 WMCI live on the scene at the Charleston High School Grill on the Hill at the cafeteria in the Trojan A&M Center, taking place until 6:30 tonight. So it's starting to wind down a little bit here, a little bit over, probably about 45 minutes left to go before this is over. And then we go into the game at 7 o'clock at Trojan Hill, where Charleston takes on El Paso Gridley. If you want a good meal tonight, I highly, highly recommend this. Tickets available at the door, $9 for a pork burger or a hot dog meal. Then you can also do some games. Those are winding down as well. You know, kitty tractor pull as well, dunk tank and inflatables. It's $10 for an unlimited activity armband, $5 for each additional child. Snow cones available. They'll also have shakeups. All this leading up to the football game at 7 o'clock at Trojan Hill. And just remember that the Grill on the Hill ticket will also get you into the ball game. Live coverage from Grill on the Hill is brought to you in part by Charleston Firefighters Local 3200, Myerscough Automotive, Jersey Mike's of Charleston and Mattoon, Mac Moore Shoes, SC3F Wealth Management, Olmsted Brothers Insulation, Slumberland Furniture, TCI Realty, and WB's Pub and Grub. 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
7: It should be a near-perfect evening for Week 2 of Friday Night Lights. Mostly clear tonight and a low of 60. Increasing clouds tomorrow, a high of 85. For tomorrow night, partly cloudy as the low drops to 63. On Sunday, sunny and a high of 90. For Sunday night, mostly clear and 72. But next week, that's when the heat starts to creep in, with highs in the low to mid-90s.

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0: And a pleasant good evening, everyone. We welcome you to Rantoul High School for week two of Mattoon Green Wave football as they try to get one in the win column here tonight on the road against the Eagles in non-conference play. 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

0: We want you to be a part of our club, the KC Summers Text Club. 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Yeah. 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
9: And a pleasant good evening again, everyone. We welcome you back to Rantoul High School with Vinny Walk, Greg Powers here from your press box, courtesy of Denning Automotive for the SC3F Wealth Management pregame show. It's Mattoon and Rantoul to battle here on a Friday evening, a little warm, but not too bad. Maybe a precursor to what we'll see next week, Vinny. But nonetheless, Mattoon's trying to make it two straight against the Eagles. Greenwave got off on the wrong track last week against Decatur MacArthur. Real tight game through two quarters. It got away last week from the Green Wave in that second half. How do they keep it tight here tonight and try to repeat that victory that they had last year against Rantoul?
10: Well, really, I think it comes down to Mattoon just needs to play a solid football game here, mix it up, and not turn the ball over, and I think they have a real good shot here tonight against the Eagles.
9: All right. Mattoon trying to capitalize after last year's win. A big win last season for the Green Wave, 42 to nothing, excuse me, for Mattoon in that victory. And that's our Mattoon Area Family YMCA Green Wave Rewind. It was a big day for the Green Wave offense, arguably their best week of the season. First-year quarterback Braden Hackett threw two touchdowns. He's returning, of course, as the signal caller for the Green Wave. And then Braden Daly rushed for 112 yards. Shaden Neff also ran for 52 yards and three touchdowns. Cooper Spencer had a couple of touchdowns receptions. So a big game last week for, or last year rather, for the Green Wave in week two. Ironically, that was Mattoon's only win. Rantoul is winless in 9 attempts last season. And their only game thus far has been against Tolono Unity, one in which they lost 30-8. So that gives you a little bit of an idea of how these two teams shake up against each other. And we'll take a minute timeout and come back with more of your SC3F Wealth Management pregame show in 60 seconds from the Denning Automotive Press Box. It's Mattoon and Rantoul, week two, coming up here on WMCI.
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0: 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Let's go ahead and get to your starting lineups. They're courtesy of Neil Tire and Auto Service in Mattoon. And we'll start with the Green Wave of Mattoon, who are winless after one game. That loss against Decatur MacArthur, 48-0 last week. Here are the starters for Mattoon, and pretty similar unit to what we saw last week at home. Braden Hackett's the starting quarterback, 6'1", 190-pound junior. In the backfield is Harley Pierce, a 5'9", 170-pound senior, along with Fletcher Gregory, 6'1", 220. He is a senior. The wideouts are Knox Hayes, 6'3", 180, a sophomore, and a fellow sophomore in Cameron Hawes, 6'1", 155. Carson Kimbrough is the junior tight end, 6'3", 240. And up front, Jacob Philpott's the center, 5'9", 190, a junior. On the right side, London Miller, 6'2", 275, a senior. And at that right tackle is Mitchell Clapp, a 6'2", 275, senior. On the left side, Mikkel Burks, 5'9", 190, a sophomore, is at a guard. And Liam Bosnowski is the tackle on that left side, 6'2", 250, a junior. Those are your starting lineups, and they're courtesy of Neil Tire and Auto Service in Mattoon. We'll get to your officials here in just a moment. But before we do that, let's give you the starters for Rantoul, and they're brought your way by Neil Tire and Auto Service. Jordan Rice is their starting quarterback. He's a 6'3" senior, and the tailback is Killian Thacker. He's a senior running back as well. The wideouts are seniors Simon Numbai, along with LaShawn Ottman, and another tailback is Jatavius Washington. He's a junior, joined by wideout Malik James, a sophomore. Up front, they'll go with Connor Cribbett, Jalen Davis, Cam Sarver, Jason Scroggins, and Zamaria Lindsay. Those are your starters for Rantoul, and they're brought your way here tonight by Neil Tire and Auto Service at just about 6 minutes before the top of the hour. And we want to get to our time and temperature of the game. Land of Lincoln Credit Union brings you that at 6 minutes before 7 o'clock on this Friday night. Pretty good evening for high school football. A few clouds rolling in, but 77 degrees right now under mostly sunny skies. And that's your time and temperature of the game. And it's brought your way by Land of Lincoln Credit Union. Vinny has our officials for this evening.
1: Yeah, tonight's officials, the referee is Jesse Luslater. The umpire is Paul Pinrod. The left line judge is Eric Anderson. The headlinesman is Jeff Schutte. And the back judge is Ben DuBois. They're out of the East Central Illinois Football Officials Association.
0: All right, thank you, Vinny. Those are your officials, and they're courtesy of Mears Automotive. We're going to take a quick timeout. Be back in about 30 seconds with your kickoff after this as we wrap up the SC3F Wealth Management pregame show from the Denning Automotive Press Box. Mattoon and Rantoul coming up right here on WMCI.
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0: And back here at Rantoul High School, your SC3F Wealth Management pregame show's in the books. Ready for kickoff here tonight from the Denning Automotive Press Box. Kirchner Building Center brings you our kickoff each and every Friday night right here on WMCI, Mattoon and Rantoul. We're glad to have you with us on this Friday evening, testing out a little bit of new equipment up here, so if we have a few minor lapses or hiccups, we appreciate you staying with us throughout the evening. Mattoon's going to kick away. They're in the road white uniforms. The senior kicker, Carter Ballinger, will do so left to right with the green pants and the gold helmets, and Rantoul's in those, what I like to call, Barney purple uniforms. They've got the gold numerals and the gold helmets with the gold socks. Ready to go here, our kickoff again, courtesy of Kirchner Building Center. And to do the honors again is the senior, Carter Ballinger. He came in and kicked a few later in the game. Mattoon had a lot of trouble with kickoffs last week Vinny, in terms of coverage. Hopefully they've corrected those issues, and maybe this is part of the reason Carter's up there. So here we go. A couple of minutes before 7 o'clock on WMCI, Neoga, Mattoon, Charleston. Here's the approach and kick by Ballinger, and it's an end-over-end kick taken by Rantoul up the left side around the near end to the 35-40. Got a block at midfield. That runner could go all the way. He's to the 30, to the 20, to the 10. Jaden Odell is going to go in for the touchdown. Wow. Well, things don't start out very well for the Green Wave here. There is a marker, though, back at the 40, and that might erase what would be a touchdown on the initial kickoff here by Jaden Odell. He went around this near side, right to left as we see it, and got around the edge. He got a good block. It's a sideline infraction against Rantoul. They'll wave off the flag. It's just a warning and count the touchdown for Rantoul. Wow, not the way Mattoon wanted to start this one, Vinny. But not much time gone by here, just 11:45 gone in this first half of play.
1: Yeah, just about 15 seconds off the clock. Brendan Prince, the only Mattoon defender who really had a chance there at the end and just couldn't get there in time. But he made a great effort to save that, but just couldn't make it.
0: Jaden Odell with the return from 80 yards out. And Mattoon's behind the eight ball here early. On to attempt the extra point for Rantoul will be Echeverria. The light side has lost me here. Echeverria to kick away, right to left as we see it. Rantoul strikes first, just 15 seconds into this contest. Find themselves up 6-0. We'll see if Echeverria can convert the extra point. It's a low snap. We got a marker before play gets off, actually a whistle. That's probably a good thing for Rantoul because that snap was very low.
3: 8, 9, 10. We only have 10. We need one
0: more. Mattoon's short a player out there, so special teams has not been in their favor here early on. And I don't think that's what the penalty is, though. I don't see any change here. Well, I think officials must have had an errant whistle there or something. I'm not sure what happened.
1: So officials' timeout is the official call that we get here in the press box.
0: Okay.
1: So
0: I think that's what you call an inadvertent whistle by an official early on. Well, this has changed the game, though. After that snap, Rantoul has brought out their offense. So here we go. Jordan Rice, the quarterback, senior, is going to look to throw deep left side. Overshot his intended target, incomplete. So the two-point conversion pass fails, and that means the lead remains 6-0 in favor of Rantoul over the Green Wave of Mattoon. Just 15 seconds into the game, that's your Hild Landscaping scoreboard. We're back for more first quarter action after this in 30 seconds. Mattoon and Rantoul coming up here on WMCI.
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